0: Lately?
1: I haven't really talked to him, but he looks pretty down.
2: He looks pretty down.
0: Yeah, well, maybe we should cheer him up then.
1: What do you suppose we should do?
0: Well, does he

0: Jack, come here, come here, come here.
1: Wow, look at her.
0: I know.
1: Man, I've never seen Sharon look so bad before.
0: I did once before, but this is pretty bad.
1: Yeah, what do you think she got up to last night?

I'm just best to go let her wee for you. We chuck our hymns away, Irish pop, don't do me for. I snee pop quiz, quash for your world, live town like a rushed layer quote. Irish pop.

I'm just best to good letter we for you. We chocker home as we Irish pop on the mefo. I sneer pop quiz, quash for your world, live tone like a worst layer. Irish pop.